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0: Hey, well, tell me why you're playing the record
1: then. Why we're playing the record? Yeah. Well, I guess we'd have to explain a little bit of what WHRW is. We're the only station in Binghamton that...
0: The only station what?
1: Not the only station. We're the only station that tries to meet the community's needs. The rest of the stations here are all commercial. Most of them are top 40. Some of them are country music. But we're the only station that tries to program public affairs things. As a matter of fact, we're affiliated with them.
0: Oh, I see. Oh, that's good, yeah. They're great. Well, that's great, you know. I mean, I think these stations are one of the... You know, this kind of station is very important for all of us.
1: The problem is the commercial stations have all the money and the people like us and WBAI go hungry.
0: I know, but maybe hunger will make you aware. That's maybe why you're a hip station.
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The Heritage Department has every type of beat. It's got Drake-type beats. It's got Logic-type beats. And it's even got microwave-type beats.

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2: Hey, this is Tim Nordwin from the band OK Go, and you're... What are the numbers?
3: WHRW Binghamton.
2: Okay. Hey, this is Tim Nordwin from the band OK Go, and you're loving... Hey, this is Tim Nordwin from the band OK Go, and you're listening to WHRW. No!
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2: Hey, this is Tim Nordwin from the band OK Go, and you're listening to WHRW Binghamton.
3: Binghamton.
2: Binghamton. Oh my god, hold on. Let me write this down.
3: Okay.
2: Let me write this down. I can't do this right now. What is it?
3: WHRW.
2: What's the town?
3: Binghamton.
2: Binghamton.
3: Yeah, Binghamton.
2: Okay,
3: yeah.
2: All right, ready?
3: All right, here we go.
2: Hey, this is Tim Nordwin from the band OK Go, and you're listening to WHRW Binghamton. Is that right?
3: Binghamton.
2: Binghamton. How do you say it?
3: Binghamton.
2: Binghamton.
3: Yeah.
2: Oh, I spelled it wrong. How do you spell it?
3: B-I-N-G.
2: Oh.
3: H-A-M.
2: Oh. Why didn't you tell me?
3: Sorry.
2: Binghamton.
3: Sorry, man.
2: Binghamton.
3: Sorry, man.
2: Binghamton.
3: Yeah, Binghamton.
2: Okay. Hi, this is Tim Nordwin.

Welcome, welcome, ladies and gentlemen, to those of you tuned to the airwaves the old-fashioned way on 90.5 FM, broadcasting from high atop the Glenn G. Bartle Library Tower here on the Binghamton University campus. This is WHRW Binghamton. You're tuned right about now to Sonic Research Labs. I'm Doc Sonic. Here once again, my thanks as always to the Ghost Wolves for the Sonic Research Labs theme song. And there's no reason to delay it anymore. Let's start the show with the Ghost Wolves.

the Boss Martians, and they just said the name of that song several times. I Want to Be Your Addiction from their album, The Setup. The Electric Mess before that, and they said the name of that song quite a few times in that song, too. He Looks Like a Psycho from their album, Falling Off the Face of the Earth. The 45s before that, and The Devil Beats His Wife. The Hate Bombs before that, and Shake. The Woggles, and It's Not About What I Want, It's What You Got. The Maggots, and Let's Go in 69, and Link Protrudy and the J-Men before that with Orbit. Persian Claws before that, and Clever Way to Crawl. And the Barbicans before that with I Know You from their album God Save the Fuzz. The Dukes of Hamburg, and No, No, No, No. And the Mono Men before that, and their version of Kick Out the Jams. And we started off with the Ghost Wolves, of course, and Fist from the Crooked Cop single, the 7-inch single released on Third Man Records, I believe. And it's 36 minutes past the hour of 10 p.m. already here on WHRW Binghamton. You're listening to the Sonic Research Labs radio program. Coming up next, this is the Gorries.

Gore Gore Girls and Casino from their album Get the Gore. And before that, Redondo Beat and Don't Want to Be Your Friend from the album When the Day Turns In Tonight. And before that, Fred Schneider and Monster from the Fred Schneider and the Shake Society album. Oblivions before that, and Fire Detector, The Intelligence before that. And They Found Me on the Back of the Galaxy. And the Gories started off that set eventually with a song called He's Doing It from their album Outta Here. 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I'm Doc Sonic, and we're here every Saturday night slinging this kind of crap. And we got a real quick break coming up right now at the top of the hour, and then more nonsense on the other side of the break and the ID. Keep it locked here at WHRW Binghamton.

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Clam, spelled with two M's and all caps, C-L-A-M-M, and a song called Change Enough. Before that, Wax Head and Little Death from their album Salt, Fat, Acid, Heat. The Mistons before that, and a song called Brick-a-Brack-a Firecracker. And Royal Headache before that, and a live version of Psychotic Episode, live on WFMU from their Live in America album, and Laurel Canyon before that with East Side from the East Side EP, Imperial Wax before that, and Tranquilizer, Trash Ferraris before that, and Don't Need It, a band called Sucks, Sucks, Sucks. It's spelled with an X, so it's okay. A song called Small Town Boy, Bermuda Squares before that, and Grid, Rearranged Face before that, a song called Private World. And we started off with LARM. It's some kind of acronym. I don't know what it stands for. LARM, a song called Prove. 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That's right. And, well, you know, speaking of WFMU, you can also find some of the Sonic Research Labs programs that aired on the WFMU Rock and Rolls, Rock and Soul stream. 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You see a link to some of the WFMU shows that Sonic Research Labs did on that their Rock and Soul stream. Anyway, like I said, I'm Doc Sonic. Did I say I'm Doc Sonic? But anyway, you know, the problem with kids today, I'm just telling you, that's the name of the next band. Anyway, this is The Problem with Kids Today.

0: Oh, tasty, good, tasty distorted goodness there from Coach Whips and UFO, Please Take Her Home from their album, Get Your Body Next to Mine. And before that, Only the Lonely from Iceland, I believe, and a song called Crooning. TV Repairman and a live version of Bus Stop, live at Will's back in October of 23. Cat Party before that with Aborted Logic from the album Rhapsody in Black. Traps PS and a song called Glass Altar. Odd Fellows before that and a song called I Hate Rules. Class and Bebop with the Rats before that. And the Impulse International with Soundtrack Tonight. The White Wires before that. And Let's Go to the Beach. Beatnik Termites before that. And a song called Veronica from their album Beatnik Termites. And Jock Tears before that. And Handlebars. And we started off with The Problem with Kids Today. And a song called SpongeBob SquarePants and Patrick Starr. You're listening to Sonic Research Labs once again here on WHRW Binghamton. And, geez, we got 2 hours down in the show already. It's just a few minutes before midnight. What are you still doing up? I don't know. But thank you for listening to the show. Keep it locked to WHRW all the time.
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4: 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When you drop a bomb, many die.
3: If you hit a woman, love dies. But if you say the F word, nothing actually happens. So, here it comes, especially for you, the F word.
5: This program may contain language or material that may be considered offensive.
6: You can't do this.
3: Why not? It's just a word.
6: Charming thought, but here's the simple situation. The authorities already dislike us. If you do this, they will hate us, and by hook or by crook, they'll find a way to close us down.
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7: This is
8: heroin.
7: It isn't glamorous or cool or kid stuff. It's the most addictive kind of
8: heroin,
7: and it can kill you. What's really bad is nobody knows how much it takes. So every time you use it, you risk dying. It isn't worth it. Look, everybody wants to be cool, but doing it with
8: spoons
7: isn't just wrong. It could be dead wrong.

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3: Hi, this is Harry Wilson, the tooth janitor, reminding you that if you smoke cigarettes, you run a serious risk of making your teeth browner than they would be otherwise, which is just going to cause more work for you to do when you're constantly brushing your teeth, which is what you should be doing anyway. But the worst thing is, if you smoke cigarettes, you could die early. And if you die, that will cut off possibly years that you could be spending brushing your teeth. So if you smoke, you get less time to brush your teeth. So remember, but don't smoke so you can live longer to constantly brush your teeth. This is Harry Wilson, the tooth janitor, with the public service announcement for WHRW Binghamton.
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0: 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That's Did awesome. I nail it?
3: That totally nailed it. Okay.

You gotta keep the feedback in there. That's Fugazi live at First Avenue in Minneapolis, Minnesota, back in October 15th of 95, it says right here. And that was Do You Like Me? Husker Du before that, and Out on a Limb from the Metal Circus EP, Mission of Burma, and Secrets from their album Versus, Psychedelic Furs before that, and Pulse, Minutemen, and West Germany, somewhat relevant for these days, I guess, possibly. And a song that's from Double Nickels on the Dime, of course, and Wire before that, and Sand in My Joints from the Chairs Missing album. Flesh Eaters before that with Cyrano de Bergerac's Back from their album A Minute to Pray, A Second to Die. The Damned before that, and Plan 9, Channel 7. The Cramps before that, and Sheena's In a Goth Gang from the Big Beat from Badsville album. We started off with some relatively new tracks from Link Ray, a version of Comanche. It says the Japan Stereo Mix 2026, and it was released back in April. How about that? It's a double single, Comanche and White Lightning, a brand new stereo mix from Japan of Link Ray, sending that one out to WHRW's own Uncle Pete. You're listening to Sonic Research Labs right now, 31 minutes past the hour of midnight. I'm Doc Sonic. We're here every Saturday night from 10 p.m. until whenever, but probably until 1 a.m. or so. Anyway, coming up next, it's not the Cramps, it's Dust Clamps.

0: the Stomach Mouths, or just Stomach Mouths, from Sweden. Swedish garage rock there to round out the show. And I leave, and it is about time to leave here tonight at Sonic Research Labs. That's the last song we got for you tonight. That's from their album Born Losers. And before that, Plastic Section and Shake It. Brain Eaters and Run Midget Run. The Future Primitives and a song called Evil from Into the Primitive. Hombre Lobo Internacional and Misery Blues before that. The Head Coats, THEE Head Coats and Snitch Baby from Head Coatitude. The Lust-O-Rama before that. Some of you might recognize the original song that is based off of, pretty much note for note, Night of the Phantom. That was reworked into a song called Night of the Sadist. And we started off not with the Cramps, but with Das Clamps and a song called People Ain't No Good. And we can't say the title of the album because it's a no-no here, even at nearly 1 o'clock in the morning. Can't say that on the radio. But look it up anyway. It's Dust Clamps, spelled just like you would think it is. Anyway, that does it for me, Doc Sonic, here on Sonic Research Labs once again this week. 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

0: 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When it comes to hearing music on the streets, instead all I hear is profanity. It offends me everywhere I go.
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0: Everywhere I go cruising around town, all I hear is vulgar language. I wish I heard music out of my artistic talent. When I speak my word, all I get is a so what attitude with a profane curse word in the middle of it.
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0: Cruising the streets being called a bum and a it makes me rave like a wild animal. I never hear music on the road. All I hear is vulgarity.
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3: 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This is Anya from Bug, here to talk to you about bugs. Namely, harming them. The spotted lanternfly is an invasive insect in the family Fulgidery, native to China, that attacks grapes, stone fruits, and causes general mayhem for the ecosystem. Protect the ecosystem. Obliterate the lanternflies!
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1: Yeah, you're damn right they did. They made it what it is. 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

0: 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Why? 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

Come on home. You know I'm waiting here for you. You've been gone. You don't know what I'm going through. Since you went away, I've been so blue. Come on home. You know I'm counting every day. I use the phone. And baby, let me hear you say that you're coming home right away. Yes, indeed. Come on home. You know I'm waiting at the door. All alone, I'm pacing up and down the floor. Say you're coming home, staying forevermore. Coming home. Now come on. Mm-hmm.

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3: Hi, this is Harry Wilson, the tooth janitor, reminding you that if you smoke cigarettes, you run a serious risk of making your teeth browner than they would be otherwise, which is just going to cause more work for you to do when you're constantly brushing your teeth, which is what you should be doing anyway. But the worst thing is, if you smoke cigarettes, you could die early. And if you die, that will cut off possibly years that you could be spending brushing your teeth. So if you smoke, you get less time to brush your teeth. So remember, but don't smoke so you can live longer to constantly brush your teeth. This is Harry Wilson, the tooth janitor, with the public service announcement for WHRW Binghamton.

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their face changes. 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It makes no sense to me.

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instead a love. 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Tomorrow I'll fight, and maybe I'll die. 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
1: Hi, this is Harry Wilson, the tooth janitor, reminding you that if you smoke cigarettes, you run a serious risk of making your teeth browner than they would be otherwise, which is just going to cause more work for you to do when you're constantly brushing your teeth, which is what you should be doing anyway. But the worst thing is, if you smoke cigarettes, you could die early. And if you die, that will cut off possibly years that you could be spending brushing your teeth. So if you smoke, you get less time to brush your teeth. So remember, but don't smoke so you can live longer to constantly brush your teeth. This is Harry Wilson, the tooth janitor, with the public service announcement for WHRW Binghamton.

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1: Who threw that shoe? Why? Logically, why does that make sense? Now you the dumb festival without a shoe. 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You dumb.

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1: Okay, how many of you are right now thinking about the Ed Lover Dance? It's okay, I'm thinking about it too. WHRW Binghamton.

feeling down in the dumps? Caring for and spending time around plants has been proven to reduce the risk of stress-related depression. Don't forget to go outdoors daily and appreciate the wonder of Mother Nature.

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WHRW's World Department. Hey, hey. She say, do you love me? I tell her only partly. I only

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Good morning, gang, out there in listening land, wherever you may pick us up on the FM dial or on the interweb. I hear the web's big. 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Click on the Listen Live, and you too could hear Joe G in your PC speaker. I mean, if you so desire. So, doing the rock show this week, as aforementioned, the week before Father's Day, completely spaced that out. But I'm back and better than ever, doing a little rock action. So I do hope you enjoy. Stay tuned. Keep it locked. Joe G in the morning right here at WHRW Binghamton, the only local radio station that matters. I'll catch you on the flip side.

Hello there. WHRW Binghamton, the only local radio station that matters. Joe G at the controls. Got off to a little funny peculiar. Funny peculiar start. 10:51. I hope you enjoyed that set. The 50 minutes of music is brought to you by WHRW Binghamton and yours truly, Joe G. Woo, I thought, never mind. That's what I did. I never minded, and that's what happens. I hope you're all well this morning and enjoying the rock type of show that I'm doing today. I told you not last week. I took Father's Day off. I'm so sorry. No, I'm not. It's Father's Day. I completely spaced it. My daughter has stuff planned, et cetera, et cetera. So I hope you guys missed me last Sunday. I missed you. So it's as simple as that. A couple things that get out of the way here, and I can backlist, and I can say, howdy, how you doing? I hope you're caffeinated or pink lemonaded it up or mimosa'd up. Whatever your drink of choice in the morning is, as you know, I'm addicted to peach Snapple. Drink of choice for Joe G. You got to have it in your fridge. I know I should drink more water, but Snapple tastes so much better. My wife, love you, honey. Always not naggingly, just reminds me that I should drink more water, and she's right. So we clicked into 10:52. WHRW Binghamton, every overdose is someone's child. Let's please, please, please, for the love of Pete, stop the stigma and start the healing. We could do that starting now, right now. Okay. WHRW takes pride in the quality of its community broadcast. Please send us your feedback about said programming to 607-484-7905 or feedback at WHRWFM.org. Operator's not standing by. Okay, just so you know. I'm trying to get the playlist up for you here. Started, of course, with Friends of the Show, not Friends. How can I say it? Friends of mine. No, not friends of mine. Good band. Yeah. Go. Trip the Brain. Sorry. Of course, Suicidal Tendencies. Soul Stripper. That is a wicked, wicked, wicked. That was three wickeds. Early recording. You could hear him talking in the studio. The fidelity was just god-awful. But that was brought to you by yours truly. I don't know. I hope you enjoyed it. A couple by ARS. Yeah, just a heads up, gang. I don't know if you keep track or pay attention to concerts in the local area. Check out Homer, New York, for the Performing Arts, I do believe it's called. ARS was just there, Atlanta Rhythm Section. I'm going to see Pure Prairie League next month, maybe the month after, with my missus. So they have some great shows. They had El Demiola there. It's giving me goosebumps because I'm pissed off. Oops. I don't know if I'm profusely upset because I missed El. I mean, how could you do that? Chick Corea, Return Forever, just trying to trigger your brain. Yeah. He was in Homer. He loves Homer, according to a cat I know that has seen him there before and reminded me, hey, Al's coming. I thought he meant Alzheimer, and I said, yeah, I know. And I completely blew that, so that is what it is. I'm not going to let it bother me tonight, that's for sure. I'm not going to let it bother me anytime soon either. Champagne Jam, of course, those two ARS, Atlanta Rhythm Section. I looked it up, and all of the original members have passed, unfortunately. So that stinks. And, of course, I had to play some Sab off their first effort, Black Sabbath. That's like their title tune, band title, Ozzy's favorite two words, all of the above, D or E, I don't know, I didn't even use there. And, of course, Wizard, that's all. Excuse me. I got a froggy this morning. I still got the morning voice. I should go record. I could do my how. Yeah, I don't know how I drift into these things. Of course, following that, some Jason Becker, may God rest his soul in power and peace. Altitudes and Perpetual Burn, which is, of course,
the title cut off of that record. Oh, we just heard some Captain Beyond. That's like the 70s, man. Check it. So, Dancing Madly Backwards on a Sea of Air. And we just heard Mesmerization Eclipse, which I'm currently having. Whew. Glad I got that out of the way. It's easier once you get it off your mind. Do you know what I am saying? I do believe I do know what you're saying. All right, we have clicked into 10:56, so I can do a station ID, and maybe I'll do another half hour or something of music. What are your thoughts on that? So, yeah, 10:56, WHRW Binghamton, Joe G at the controls. This cat has a name, a street named after him, Cortland, New York. That's the only hint I'm giving you.

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2: And it goes a little something like this on the hook, Mike.
3: According to the United States Department of Transportation, there were 697 deaths from drowsy driving related crashes in 2019.

1128 WHRW Binghamton. Oh, technical difficulties today, kids. I do apologize. Started right up at the top when my Timmy intro. It's on a stick, so I had to play it on a computer or on my fancy-dancy computer program. I couldn't just play it on a media player. Nope, nope. So as it turns out, I had fuzz and flange on the end of the Timmy intro. I'm all wrapped up in my core. Ah! I almost got strangled by my headphone cord. Don't do that at home, kids. So I gave up on the last song there, obviously. Nothing but digital problems today for the kid. So that'll teach my ass, I'll tell you. What you did hear, though, was just incredibly clear. I heard things in the Alice Cooper song that I've never heard in my speakers at home, so be that as it may, I made some mistakes. I do apologize. Of course, I do apologize to the caller. I was in the middle of technical difficulties, and it's what we call in the industry a panic queue up. And that's when you called. Just as I turned to pick up the phone, you hung up. I don't blame you one iota. So I do apologize to the caller that did call in. I don't blow people off. It's not my nature at all. Call me anytime when I'm not in the middle of a technical difficulty. Oh, I made it. Okay. 11:30. Joe G controls kind of sorted today. Every overdose is someone's child. Stop the stigma. Start the healing. Check out my man, Popboy 905, Rhythm of Binghamton / Dwarf Invasion, Wednesdays at 7. He's the man. I stole his idea of flip-flopping shows. And shout out to the Popboy 905. You the man. 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With that in mind, I'm going to get out of here for today and lick my wounds. But I'll be back and better than ever next Sunday morning right here at WHRW Binghamton, 10 a.m. You know, the good Lord willing and the creeks don't rise, all that malarkey. But it's going to be a gorgeous day out there, gang. So please get out and enjoy it. Get some sunshine. It's truthfully good for your system. It's good for your health. I like to walk my dogs. That's my excuse. So, yeah, while you're out, adopt a dog. Is that a PSA? Sure, why not? Go adopt a dog. I have two. I saved them from the chamber, and they will endlessly love me forever. I highly recommend going to a pound and adopting. Adopt. Don't shop. All right. I got on my freaking soapbox like I do. 1132 WHRW Binghamton, the only local radio station that matters when I'm not having technical difficulties. All right. I hope you enjoyed the show, gang. I am Audi. Have a great day, better week, fantastic year. I'll be back and better than ever next Sunday morning at 10 a.m. right here at WHRW Binghamton, the only local radio station that matters. Peace. 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
1: The Broome County Health Department says,
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1: Who threw that shoe? Why? 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Yeah, everybody, when you see this dumb without a shoe, take pictures. You dumb.

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0: Hey, well, tell me why you're playing the record,
1: then. Why we're playing the record? Yeah. Well, I guess we'd have to explain a little bit of what WHRW is. We're the only station in Binghamton that... not the only station. We're the only station that tries to meet the community's needs. The rest of the stations here are all commercial. Most of them are top 40. Some of them are country music. But we're the only station that tries to program public affairs things.
0: Like the sort of WBAI.
1: As a matter of fact, we're affiliated with them.
0: Oh, I see. Oh, that's good, yeah. They're great. Well, that's great, you know. I mean, I think these stations are one of the... You know, this kind of station is very important for all of us.
1: The problem is the commercial stations have all the money and the people like us and WBAI go hungry.
0: I know, but maybe hunger will make you aware. That's maybe why you're a hip station.
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every now and then, we like to get some exercise. 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

am the tick. If you go out into the wilderness, always be sure to check for ticks. These nasty little insects are carrying a disease called Lyme disease. It is very dangerous. If you happen to find yourself with a tick, be sure to contact your doctor. Lyme disease is no joke. This has been a message from your friends at WHRW Binghamton.

King Henry V and his army are surrounded by the enemy. His men are weary and dispirited. It has been an unpopular war, and the men want to quit fighting and return to their homes. But the French are on all sides, outnumbering the English by many. As the men reluctantly prepare to return to battle, King Henry, astride his horse, sword in hand, tries to rally his men and ignite their waning courage.

In peace, there's nothing so becomes a man as mother stillness and humility. But when the blast of war blows in our ears, then imitate the action of the tiger. Stiffen the sinews, summon up the blood, disguise fair nature with hard-favored rage. Then lend the eye a terrible aspect, that it pry through the portage of the head like the brass cannon. That the brow or walnut as fearfully as doth a gullet rock, or hang and jutty his confounded base, swilled with the wild and wasteful ocean. Now set the teeth and stretch the nostril wide, hold hard the breath and bend up every spirit to his full height. On, on, you noblest English, whose blood is fet from fathers of war-proof, fathers that, like so many Alexanders, have in these parts from morn till even fought, and sheathed their swords for lack of argument. Dishonor not your mothers, now attest that those whom you called fathers did beget you. Be copy now to men of grosser blood, and teach them how to war! And you, good yeoman, whose limbs were made in England, show us here the mettle of your pasture. Let us swear that you are worth your breeding, which I doubt not. For there is none of you so mean and base that hath not noble luster in your eyes. I see you stand like greyhounds in the slips, straining upon the start. The game's afoot, follow your spirit, and upon this charge, cry, God for Harry! England!

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3: 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These nasty little insects are carrying a disease called Lyme disease. 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Lyme disease is no joke. 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
3: 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These nasty little insects are carrying a disease called Lyme disease. 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
2: 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Frank, why are you naked?
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2: It's 15 degrees below zero. Put on some pants.
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